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Hope you have a chance. I ain't mad, I just think it's fucked up you don't answer fans. If you don't wanna talk to me outside your concert, you didn't have to, but you could've signed an

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I heard you moved to Austin, got an apartment and settled down. And every once in a while, I start texting, write a paragraph.